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0: Your 28 is coming back clear and valid to a gray 2019 Dodge. 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Your RO being a Griffin High out of Memphis, Tennessee.
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0: 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Your 27 is coming back clear and valid, showing an expiration 08 of 2030. Your 28 is coming back clear and valid to a red 2011 Hyundai, showing an expiration 11 2026.
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1: 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I got one. I'm stopping.
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0: 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Your 28 is coming back clear and valid to a silver 2015 Ford showing an expiration 11-2026.
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1: 10-27, Arkansas, 2 part line, St. Bird, Park Matthews, and Mary A. Adam, P-Tom, Henry, D. Over, W. William, S. A. 2nd part, Keller, J.K., D. Over, L. Lincoln, L. Lincoln, E. Over, 1st name, Kimberly, J.K., Guy, Ida, and Mary, B. Boyd, D. Over, R. Robert, L. Lincoln, White. 7-A, Suzanne, S. A. A. Adam, and North, and North, yes, sir. Going to be a female, date of birth, 0730773, 77, Arkansas, County, and Fox.

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1: 7, 7, go ahead.
0: 1028 Minnesota, Lincoln and Mary Union 168. Excuse me, Lincoln Mary Union 168. Minnesota. Be on the dark side of the field.
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0: Illinois file number is Edward 436-0635-5242. Edward 436-0635-5242,
1: Illinois. 7877, your 27 is coming back clear and valid. Shown in expiration 08 of 2027. Your 28 is coming back clear and valid to a brown 2024G. Shown in expiration 08-2026.
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0: 7-8-7-7, your 27 is coming back clear and valid. 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
1: That's Morgan. He told me he doesn't have a license. He needs me an ID.
0: 7-8-7-7, that is very much true. I was looking at an ID card for his, for the valid. He is suspended. That was the correction.
1: 10-4, same expiration date.
0: 7, it's not showing an expire date, it's just showing a bunch of zeros.
1: 10-4, doesn't show a black.
0: 7 is showing a class of P. Paul.
1: 10.

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1: 7-7-14, go ahead.
0: Okay, Missouri Fleet Plate, A-Adam 922, B-Boy 7, repeating A-Adam 922, B-Boy 7, out of Missouri Fleet Plate.

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0: 27 to get me out of Wisconsin. Last name Stokes, S. Sam, P. Tom, O. Ocean, K. King, A. Edward, S. Sam. First name, P. Tom, A. Adam, M. Mary, E. Edward, K. King, A. Adam. Middle, A. Adam, female. 5-15-78, 05-15-78.

0: 7714, your 1020 7 through Wisconsin is showing clear, showing valid, with an expiration 0531. Your 1028 is showing clear, valid on a 25 Volkswagen, expiration 1226.
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1: Four, 0126.

0: 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What is her name again?
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1: Good.
0: Just got off the phone with Union County. They are confirming it now. I had to change the ORI. Nobody was at the other computer. They are going to confirm it, and then they're going to send me the warrant. So, give me just a minute.
1: Sounds good. Thank you, ma'am.

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0: shot.
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0: 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Did you advise that they've been advised that I'm in route?
1: 10-4.
0: 10-4, thank you, ma'am.
1: Also advise them that this individual is going to be booked under Union County.

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Texas, V Victor, P Paul, X, X-ray 1646. 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
1: Year 1027 is showing clear, valid expiration 0530. Year 1028 is showing clear, valid 24 Volkswagen expires 0826.
0: Down.

County 14, 10-6, traffic 17 and a half south. Standby for 28. 28's going to be on a semi-trailer. Sorry, I believe it's going to be a Mexico plate. 23 Union Robert 9D David. Routine 23 Union Robert 9D David. Mexico.

0: 7-7-14, 10-4-14, you're 10-28. It's showing clear. Shows a 25 Bigfoot trailer. It doesn't have an expiration date on it.
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0: County 14, 10-6 traffic, 11 north. Lead's going to be out of... Arkansas, whenever you're ready, Ken.
1: Go ahead.
0: D-Boy Ida, V-Victor, 4-5 in Nora. Repeating, Boy Ida, Victor, 4-5 in Nora, out of Arkansas.
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0: 27 Arkansas, last name, T. Charles O. Ocean, R. Robert O. Ocean, and Nora A. Adam, D. David O. Ocean, first name Ashley A. Adam, S. Sam H. Henry O. Lincoln, Edward Y. Young, L. C. Charles, female, 716-2000, 0716-2000.

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0: and 6 traffic, 8 south, to 28 Indiana, Gully Trust.
1: 27, 6 west.
0: 58 south, just past the overpass, median site, Indiana, Gully Trust. David or Robert P. Paul, 377. Repeating, David Robert Paul, 377. 26 expiration displayed on a blue GMC.
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0: Devil.

0: last name spelling. I heard it, S-A-M, L-A-K-T, Adam, S-A-M. First name, Duvian. D. Charles, D. Edward, L. Lincoln, I had an A. Adam. Middle name, Nikita, Nora, A. Adam, K. King, I had a D. Tom, A. Adam. Email, date of birth, 0720-86. 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

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William 3, Paul 301, Kentucky, displayed on a white Jeep.

0: 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It's rental with an expiration 20.
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0: 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Expiration 0729, does have an active void on file. The 1028 is going clear, valid on a 2039 day. Expiration 1126.
1: Yeah.

0: 77-9, 10-6 traffic, 7.5 south, 1028, Indiana, in God We Trust.
1: 79, go ahead.
0: D. David, X-ray, L. Lincoln, 312. Meeting David, X-ray, Lincoln, 312, Indiana, in God We Trust. 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
0: Last name Davis, D. David, A. Adam, B. Victor, I. Ida, S. Sam. First name Cleaster, C. Charles, L. Lincoln, E. Edward, A. Adam, S. Sam, T. Tom, E. Edward, R. Robert. Middle initial, L. Lincoln. Male, date of birth, 06-28-1942. 06-28-1942, Indiana male.

0: 479-749-779. Here's 1027 to Indiana. It's showing clear, showing valid. Expiration 0628. Your 1028 to Indiana is showing clear, showing expired on a 22 BMW, expired 0426.
1: Blasky 77-6, 10-6 traffic, 8 south, 1028 Michigan.
0: 776, go ahead.
1: David Kikwane Y. Young, 1134, repeating David Quinn Young, 1134 Michigan. 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
0: 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Your 1028 to Michigan is showing clear, showing valid on a 2012 GMC, no color showing, with an expiration 1226.

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Your 1028 is showing clear, showing valid on a 2012 GMT, expires 1226.

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0: 9779, 10-6 traffic, need south, 1028 Indiana.
1: 79, go ahead.
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0: coming back clear and valid, showing an expiration of 12 of 31. 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
1: Last name Kathy, C. Charles, A. Adam, T. Tom, H. Henry, E. Edward, Y. Young. First name India, I. Ida, N. Nora, E. David, I. Ida, A. Adam. Middle name Sage, S. Sam, A. Adam, E. David, E. Edward. Female, date of birth 06-08-1993, 06-08-1993, Indiana.

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0: 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She is a protected party in the order of protection. The order of protection is against a Richard Marcel Willis, male, black, 020191. Your 1028 is showing clear, valid on a 2018 Hyundai, expired 0327.
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0: Last name Ford, F. Frank, O. Ocean, R. Robert, E. David. First name as Rhea, A. Adam, S. Sam, Y. Young, R. Robert, I. Ida, A. Adam. Middle name Bray, E. Boyd, R. Robert, A. Adam, E. Edward. Female. Date of birth 07-02-2008. 07-02-2008.

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1: Careful.
2: County 17, South End, southbound Grand Prix out with the black Grand pickup. Big 4x4 nose 15. Occupied.
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I have 0613 Sam 13 Texas temporary.

Your 28 is coming back clear, showing no record. I did use Benassist, and the information did pull on that, so it's probably just not through the system yet.

Victor, this morning. It's going to be a female dead birth, 8:15 of 6.

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Valid showing an expiration of August of 2032, your 28 is showing that clear and record.

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0: 3, A. Adam, D. David, E. Edward, 99. 3, Adam, David, Edward, 99. Missouri, displayed on a black board showing expiration of 27.

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0: Last name Richardson, R. Robert, I. Ida, C. Charles, H. Henry, A. Adam, R. Robert, E. Davis, S. Sam, O. Ocean, and Norm. First name K. K. King, A. Adam, E. Davis, E. Edward. Middle name is Adam. A. Adam, E. David, A. Adam, M. Mary. Male. Date of birth, 01-15-2001. 01-15-2001. Missouri male.

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0: Go ahead.

77-21, the new traffic court date is going to be July 7th. July 7th. Thank you.

0: Lee. 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
0: Is this messing with you?

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0: E. Edward, X-ray K. King, 0019, repeating Edward, X-ray King, 0019, Michigan. 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
0: 7-7-9. ES-1099. We are at a geographical limit. There is a long list, but we are at a geographical limit. He has wanted a failure to appear. Original charge, driving while license suspended, SO Henry County, Illinois. he is showing valid Illinois with an expiration 11/29. Your 1028 is showing clear, valid on a 25 Chevrolet, expires 12/26.

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27 year 28 coming back clean and valid on a black 2013 Ford with a May of 26 expiration. There is a D5 with it. It is coming back clear and valid with a February of 2030 expiration. Looks like one conviction in the last 12 months. It was on 5/5 of 2026.

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Chicago. Send more talk about that vehicle.

0: Robert A. Adams, probably. Full name, Brian Ellis, White Yacht, Florida, Storm. Going to be a female, date of birth 06247026.
1: Year 27 coming back clear and valid, showing a June of 2028 expiration. Year 28 is coming back clear and valid on a very 2026 Toyota with a 6 to 26 expiration.

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0: E. Edward, XX-ray E. Edward, 7017. E. Edward, XX-ray Edward, 7017. 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
1: Last name Medina, M. Mary E. Edwards, David, I. Ida, and Nora A. Adam. First name Moses, M. Mary O. Ocean, I. Ida, S. Sam, E. Edward, S. Sam. No middle. Male, date of birth, 04-15-1997. 04-15-1997, Texas male.

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Showing valid with an expiration 11-29. Shows one stop in effect, three conviction last 12. Shows a suspension 06-26. Shows a suspension pending 06-26 for 3-707C1. Does show three convictions other than that out of Williamson County.

Joseph, J. John, O. Sam, Edward, people. It's going to be a male, date of birth, 627.

7, your 27 is coming back clear and valid. It is showing an expiration of July of 26. It does state here that the driving restriction description is limited term, and the term end date is on 7-10 of 26. That's also the expiration date, and that the code on that is J, but there's no other information on that. Your 28 is coming back clear and valid on a no color showing 2026 GMC with a February 27 expiration.

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0: Last name, Allen, A. Adam, L. Lincoln, L. Lincoln, E. Edward, N. North. First name, Jamarcus, J. John, E. Edward, M. Mary, A. Adam, R. Robert, C. Charles, U. Union, S. Sam. Middle name, Sean, E. David, E. Edward, S. Sam, H. Henry, U. Union, N. North. Male, date of birth, 0707-1986. 0707-1986. Tennessee file number, 111-259-984. Repeat, 111-259-984. Tennessee.

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1: Texas, last name S. Payne, B. Charles, H. Payne, W. William A. Adam, and Nora I. Ida, T. Thomas, T. B. First name, and Mary A. Adam, or Robert White Young, L. Lincoln, I. Ida, and Nora. Middle name, Nicholson, and Nora I. Ida, T. Charles, H. Henry, O. Ocean, L. Lincoln, S. A. M. O. Ocean, it's going to be a female, date of birth, 1-1-2-1-5-5-11-21-1955, Texas.
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0: 27 coming back clear and valid, showing 11 of 2028 expiration. Your 28 is coming back clear and valid on a no color showing 2019 Jeep with an 11 of 26 expiration.
1: Okay.

0: time. 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I don't have any of his foot around him.
1: 10-4, I'm sending the 9 turnaround. I'll get him.
0: 10-4, pass me at the 14.
1: 10-4.

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1: Seven seven nine, you're 1028. It's showing clear, valid on a silver 23 Chevrolet. Expires 0626. It is a rental.
0: It's showing that it's silver.
1: That's what it's showing.
0: And four. That's what I'll put on ticket, but it is clearly blue.

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1: Go ahead.
0: Last name Lewis, L. Lincoln, E. Edward, W. William, I. Ida, S. Sam. First name Joseph, J. John, O. Ocean, S. Sam, E. Edward, P. Paul, H. Henry. Male. Date of birth, 1-1-1-2-1979. 1-1-1-2-1979. Louisiana male. This county he advised, he is suspended.

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1: I have an additional 1027 out of Louisiana when you're ready.
0: Go ahead.
1: Last name Robinson, R. Robert, O. Ocean, B. Boy, I. Ida, and Nora, S. Sam, O. Ocean, and Nora. First name Kenya, K. King, E. Edward, and Nora, Y. Young, A. Adam. Middle name Rashawn, R. Robert, E. Edward, C. Charles, H. Henry, A. Adam, E. Kenyon, and Nora. Female. Date of birth, 0325-1981, 0325-1981, Louisiana female.

0: 779-10-4779, you're 1027, Louisiana. You're showing clear, showing valid with the expiration 0329.
1: 10-4 County, after citations are issued, they will be switching seats. She'll be taking over control of the vehicle.
0: 10-4.

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0: K King 4, M Mary 9, X-ray, repeating. Edward King 4, Mary 9, X-ray, Missouri. I cannot see the expirations on a red Volkswagen.

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0: 10-4 does show expired on a 2006 Volkswagen Bequit Wyatt of DeSoto, Missouri. It expired 03-26.
1: 10-4 County, I'll be traffic stop with that vehicle, Mounds Road at Meridian Road.
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0: 27th to Midnight Clear and Valid, showing an expiration of January of 2032. Your 28 is coming back. Clear and valid on a black sub, and then 2014 for the expiration of May 27th.
1: Tom, O. Ocean, B. Victor, A. Adam, L. Lincoln, L. Lincoln. First name, Daniel. S. Sam, A. Adam, M. Mary, U. Union, E. Everett, L. Lincoln. Middle name is Guy, G. George, U. Union, Y. Young. Male. Date of birth, 1-2-2-9-1989. 1-2-2-9-1989. Missouri male.

0: 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Your 1028 showing expired on a 2006 Volkswagen expired 03/26.
1: 10, Four County, they showed me a title. They just purchased the vehicle 4 days ago. I'm going to just let them go with the verbal warning, tell them to get their registration fixed.
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0: 7-year 28 is coming back clear and valid on a gray 7-22 Ford with an expiration of September of 26. Expiration of September 26.
1: That's what we're coming up with here.

0: 779, county status.
1: Yeah, I was 10-8 when 7 was running his 27-28 on his second stop.
0: 10-4.
1: I apologize, I forgot to tell you after he got done running his traffic.
0: 10-4.

0: 377, 9106 traffic, 8 south, 1028 Michigan. Edward W. William T. Tom, 0338, meaning Edward William Tom, 0338, Michigan, split on a white high end.
1: 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Expiration is 0926. 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
0: Last name Robinson, R. Robert, O. Ocean, B. Boy, I. Ida, N. Nora, S. Sam, O. Ocean, N. Nora. First name Aaliyah, A. Adam, A. Adam, L. Lincoln, I. Ida, Y. Young, A. Adam, H. Henry. Middle name Mylesha, M. Mary, Y. Young, L. Lincoln, I. Ida, S. Sam, H. Henry, A. Adam. Female, date of birth 082303, 082303. North Carolina female.

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1: 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North Carolina.

0: 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Expiration 08-29. Your 1028 is showing clear, showing valid on a 25 high end day. 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

0: 79 County near the call pending.
1: What is it?
0: 379, it's a 1017. He's waiting out in his truck in the parking lot here at the courthouse. He stated that he went before a judge yesterday, that there is an order of protection in effect, that they told him to have a deputy go with him to get any belongings from the house while the female subject is at the residence. Apparently she is there and he is wanting to go get the lawnmower, so he is wanting his deputy to go with him.
1: 10-4 County, I know where it's at. It's 422 Diamond. I'm going to advise him as well that he cannot just continue to show up at the Sheriff's Department and request a deputy to come help him. He is going to have to call and schedule that in advance.
0: I believe it's a 24-hour advance on the picking up property for a deputy to come out for it.
1: 10-4, he did this yesterday as well, called and requested the deputy come retrieve clothing and stuff. I'm going to advise him of that. We're not going to play this game where he just shows up and wants us to drop everything, go let him get property.
2: 5119 1804, 5119 1804.

0: a valid showing an expiration of 7 of 29. There is one conviction in the last 12 months. It was on 6, 9 of 25 with an 11-601. There is an active void on file. Your 28 is coming back clear and valid on a gray 2026 Kia with a 6 of 27 expiration.
1: Okay.

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1: 27 Texas, Fox, AD, David, and Edward, people went to Ida, AM, and WBO, first name, Jennifer, J, Don, Edward, and Norm, and Norm, Ida, and Frank, Edward, and Robert, middle name, Elaine, Edward, and Lincoln, Adam, Ida, and Norm, and Edward, and Norm, and Norm, and Norm, and Norm, and Norm, and Norm, and Norm, and Norm, and Norm, and Norm, and Norm, and Norm, and Norm, and Norm, and Norm, and Norm, and Norm, and Norm, and Norm, and Norm, and Norm, and Norm, and Norm, and Norm, and Norm, and Norm, and Norm, and Norm, and Norm, and Norm, and Norm, and Norm, and Norm, and Norm, and Norm, and Norm, and Norm, and Norm, and Norm, and Norm, and Norm, and Norm, and Norm, and Norm, and Norm, and Norm, and Norm, and Norm, and Norm, and Norm, and Norm, and Norm, and Norm, and Norm, and Norm, and Norm, and Norm, and Norm, and Norm, and Norm, and Norm, and Norm, and Norm, and Norm, and Norm, and Norm, and Norm, and Norm, and Norm, and Norm,

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Lieutenant.

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7, your 27th coming back clear and valid, showing an expiration of August of 27. Your 28 is coming back clear and valid, clear and expired with a white 2017 board with an expiration of August 25.

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1: Your 28th coming back clear and valid on a Marin 2025 Nissan with an expiration of 6 to 27. The rental.

0: Sanford, Park Bride, W. William R. Robert, I. Ida, C. George, A. Kendrick, C. Tom, Second Park McBride, M. Mary, C. Charles, D. Boyd, R. Robert, I. Ida, D. David, E. First name, C. Charles, A. Kendrick, E. Edward, O. Lincoln, O. Lincoln, E. Edward, middle name, C. M. Mary, O. Lenore, I. Ida, K. Queen, E. Edward. Going to be a female, date of birth 08-05-90, receiving 85-1990, Miss Kendrick.
1: Year 27 is coming back clear and valid, showing an expiration of August of 2027. Year 28 is coming back clear and valid on a Marine 2025 Nissan with a June of 27 expiration.
0: Thank you.
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0: 979 786. I need you to respond to 16 Deborah Lane in Flasky, 16 Deborah Lane in Flasky. It's an active 1016, 1010. There's about 12 people there. There's a female subject that has been hit in the face. She's bleeding and requesting EMS.
1: County. Yeah, go ahead, just in case. We can always cancel it.
2: Florida County 7, I'm on the road.
0: I need you to respond to 16 Deborah Lane in Pulaski, 16 Deborah Lane in Pulaski for a 45-year-old female. She is alert, breathing, and conscious. She was involved in a domestic. She is stating that she is bleeding on her face. There is an active 1010 going on there. I have deputies on ground. If you guys want to stay somewhere close by, your time page is at 1226. Again, that address is at 16 Deborah Lane in Pulaski.
1: At 12:26.

0: It's going to be 16 Deborah Lane in Owen, 16 Deborah Lane in Owen. This is a, there's a possible 1032. They're saying that there is a possible 1032.
1: Looks like it's going to be out on the farm.

0: 27, please be advised, 7874 has been advised. The RP is stating that the subject that has the 1032 is a 26-year-old female. She is sitting on the porch of 12 Deborah Lane. She says that the female subject is saying that she doesn't have one, but she believes that she does have one.
1: 10-4.

0: Cassidy, can you send 9?
1: Flashy, this is going to be around.
0: 7750, 10-4, in route at 1230. Be advised, it's going to be in Owen, so it's going to be 16 Deborah Lane in Owen. There's been talk of a 1032 involved, so you guys stay until deputies get the scene secure.
1: Okay, 1032.
0: Give the office line at 21, please.

All units, be advised, the RV is saying that they are across the street from the subject. The subject is still sitting on the porch. She has a blue shirt on, maroon braids, and gray pants. I did advise them to go inside multiple times to where it is safe. They are advising she does have a 1032.

0: 156, I was unable to copy.
1: The RP stating that they are across the road from the subject that has the 1032, that she is still on the porch. She is in a blue shirt with gray pants, and she has maroon braids.

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0: 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Do you have a scene update by chance?
1: 27:50, that's a negative. 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They're in Owen, and I'll let you know when they get it secured.
0: Quiet, stand for you. Just pass us the information. We'll go from there. Thank you, ma'am.
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1: 776, go ahead.
0: I've got one female, 1095. I've got the 27 LM on file for that subject.
1: 776, go ahead.
0: SAM 520-1720, 0855, repeating, SAM 520-1720, 0855, still on file.

0: doing that clear and valid, showing an expiration of September of 26. There is also a temporary on file with 7 of 2026. There is also an active FOID and active CCW. The expiration on the CCW is August of 2027, and the expiration on the FOID is August of 2032.
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0: 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There is an active void on file with a March of 2029 expiration.
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27, thank you, 27 coming back clear and valid, showing an expiration of March of 2031. There's a temporary with a June of 26 on it. There's an active void with an expiration of July of 2035 and an active CCW with a June of 2030 expiration.

Lynn Bigfoot, F. Frank, Ocean, Ocean, and Tom E. Edward. First name, Robert, or Robert Ocean, B. Boy, Y. Young, and Nora. Middle name, Julian, J. John, G. Union, L. Lincoln, I. Ada, A. Adam, and Nora, E. Edward. Female, date of birth, 03-04-2000. Repeating, 03-04-2000. Female, Missouri.

0: 27 clear and valid, showing an expiration of March of 2028. There's a Illinois 27 that is surrendered to that other state.
1: George, 650-1139-8855. Meet George, 650-1139-8855. Illinois file.
0: Coming back clear and valid, showing an expiration of September of 2028 with an active void on file.
1: Firearms.

First one, is this going to be a witness firearm on a Taurus D2 9mm? Serial number, D-Tom, Ida, R. Robert, 24184. Hey, Tom, Ida, Robert, 24184, 9mm Taurus D2.

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1: Deja Swansea. Last four of the file number 0855.
0: 27, 6, 10, 4, thank you.
1: General.

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0: 27's coming back clear and valid. Showing an expiration of September of 2031, your 28's coming back clear and valid on a blue 2017 Chevy with an expiration of November of 26.
1: That's working, thank you.

0: 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I hit 7750.
1: 7750, go ahead.
0: Quiet, 7750. We'll be 1024 at 10A from this car. Fusel time is 2. I did hear outbound Union County just get dispatched to a call over at Sam. If Sam would bite, we can actually...
1: They did call down and asked if you guys were available. I can call up there and tell them that you guys are going to go en route to it if you want.
0: Yeah, but since it's just a list assist, I want to have them, if we're available, I don't want to have them to drive down 30 or 45 minutes for that. We'll take them if we're just 5 minutes away, if they're okay with that.
1: 7750-10-4, I'll get you an address.

0: 7th SDB advised the address on that is going to be 525 2nd Street and Tams, 525 2nd Street and Tams. They said it's going to be a simple lift assist. She's not injured. She just pressed her life alert.
1: Flat, he did for you. I heard that just messed up while I was trying to jump on here and let you guys know that we can just pick that up. So you said 525 2nd Street, Sam will be there in about 5 minutes.
0: 77, 5010, 4, 1325.
1: 10-4, 9, 10-28, Maryland. It's going to be 3.
0: George Boyd, 7320, Maryland. 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Go ahead with your 27.
1: Illinois.
0: 77, your 27 is coming back clear and valid. Showing an expiration of May of 27, there is a denied void on file. Your 28 is coming back clear and valid on a black 7 and 24 Nissan with an expiration of February of 27. 77, 7, 10, 4, 5. 77, 6, 10.
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0: 1776. Can I get that dollar bill, please?
1: The 911 call came in was at 1223. Again, 1223.

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It's showing an expiration of June of 2031. Your 28 coming back clear and valid on a white 7 and 25 Lexus with an expiration of 12 to 26.

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0: 379, what's your status?
1: 6 didn't clear me when he cleared from there.
0: 709, I must have overheard it with the other stuff that was going on. 10-6.

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Victor 9676, Green Anchor, Henry Victor 9676, Texas on the white team.

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27 here, 27 is coming back clear and valid. 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Your 28 is coming back clear and valid on a white 7 and 25 G with a June 27 expiration.

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1: Year 28 coming back, clear and valid on a white 2018 Ford with a January of 27 expiration, no default.

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0: 29, you're 27 coming back, Cannon Valley is showing an expiration of February of 29. They were ran once on the 19th by NORCOM, 911 dispatch center of Illinois. Your 28 is coming back clear and valid on a white 7 and 18 Ford with an expiration of January 27th.
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1: ISP called and they are wanting to know if we have a unit available to go to Highway 37 and Mounds Road to assist with a PC search.
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1: 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You want to go ahead with your stop?
0: 10-4, I'm 10-6, traffic 9 north, 1028 Illinois.
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There's a V5 with that. 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
1: Last name is Scott, S. Sam, C. Charles O. Ocean, T. Tom, P. Tom. First name is spelled out Y. Young, A. Adams, C. Charles, H. Henry, I. Ida, N. Nora. Little K. King, Black, male, Denver, 6, 10, 75, 06, 10, 75, 06, 10, 06, 10, 06, 10, 06, 10, 06, 10, 06, 10, 06, 10, 06, 10, 06, 10, 06, 10, 06, 10, 06, 10, 06, 10, 06, 10, 06, 10, 06, 10, 06, 10, 06, 10, 06, 10, 06, 10, 06, 10, 06, 10, 06, 10, 06, 10, 06, 10, 06, 10, 06, 10, 06, 10, 06, 10, 06, 10, 06, 10, 06, 10, 06, 10, 06, 10, 06, 10, 06, 10, 06, 10, 06, 10, 06, 10, 06, 10, 06, 10, 06, 10, 06, 10, 06, 10, 06, 10, 06, 10, 06, 10, 06, 10, 06, 10, 06, 10, 06, 10, 06, 10, 06, 10, 06, 10, 06, 10, 06, 10, 06, 10, 06, 10, 06, 10

0: 7713. Your 27 is coming back clear but expired to showing an expiration 06 of 2001. He is also a compliant sexual offender and on probation status. Your 28 is coming back clear and valid to a red 2021 Mitsubishi showing an expiration 07-2026. Go ahead.
1: The file number XX-ray 934-279-986-116. Repeating X-ray 934-279-986-116.
0: I was looking at an Illinois return. You were correct. The Class D, David, he is clear and valid, showing an expiration 06 of 2030. Your 28 is clear and valid, a red 2021 Mitsubishi, expiring 07-2026.
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1: 10-4, 1027 Illinois. 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
0: 27-9, your 27 is coming back clear and valid. No clear and expired with a May of 26 expiration. It looks like it expired on the 17th.

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0: 776, your 28 is coming back clear and valid to a 2026 Mazda. Not showing a color. It's showing an expiration of 06-2026. Your RO being a Justin Bezina out of Tulsa, Oklahoma.
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0: 9779, 10-6, traffic 10 north, 1028 Michigan.
1: 79, go ahead.
0: F. Frank C. Charles D. David, 4509. Frank Charles David, 4509, Michigan, split on a black Kia.
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0: Last name, Workman. W. William E. Edward R. Robert E. Tom and Mary A. Adam and Norm. First name, Mary. And Mary A. Adam R. Robert Y. Young. Middle name, Violet. C. Victor I. Ida O. Chanel Lee and Edward E. Tom. Female. Date of birth, 02-07-1980. 02-07-1980. Michigan female.
1: Year 27 is coming back clear and valid, showing an expiration 02 of 2029. Year 28 is coming back clear and valid to a 2020 Kia, showing an expiration 07 2027.
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1: 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Year 28 is coming back clear and valid to a black 2020 Ford, showing an expiration 05 of 2027.

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0: 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Your 27 is coming back clear and valid, showing an expiration 06 of 2034. Your 28 is coming back clear but expired to a white 2016 Audi, showing an expiration 07 of 2025.
1: Henry Edward Union, Louisiana, 27 expiration, displayed on a black Volkswagen.

0: 28 is coming back clear and valid on a Blag 2019 Volkswagen with an expiration of February of 2027.
1: Okay.

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0: Last name Whiteley, W. William, Y. Young, L. Lincoln, I. Anna, E. Edward. First name Tiffany, T. Tom, I. Anna, F. Frank, F. Frank, A. Anna, Denora, I. Anna, E. Edward. Middle initial, Denora. Female date of birth, 021489. Repeating, 021419. Female Louisiana.

0: 27, 6 year 27, coming back clear and valid, showing an expiration of February of 2027, your 28 coming back clear and valid on a black 2019 Volkswagen with a February of 27 expiration.
1: 10-4.

0: he's coming from northbound toward you.
1: SUV that was doing at least 85 that I saw going northbound. I think it might have been CPD though.

77 Sullivan County. Would you 1025 to 201 Glendale in Olmsted? 201 Glendale in Olmsted. We just had a call-in on the landline phone, said that a male subject was pretty much acting erratic. He was beating a fence, and he was peeing in a laundry room.

0: 1977. Did you get any information on how he's being arrested besides the laundry room incident?
1: 77, the only other information that they gave me was that he was outside beating a fence.

0: give a description of what he was wearing. From my knowledge, I know that he has blonde hair. It was curly some years ago.
1: That's where I'm located. It'll be on Cedar Street. Cedar Street.
0: 7774-1558.
2: Where did he say he was out at? Static of mine.
0: 7713, he said he was out at Cedar Street.
2: I thought he was at Cedar Creek, thank you.
0: 7713 is just before Cedar Creek on Cedar Street.
2: 10-4, thank you.

0: County. Was that a male or female calling?
1: 77, it was a female calling.
0: Fast forward, did she say whether she resided there or not?
1: 77, that's a negative. She did not specify.
0: Fast forward, can you go ahead and contact me over?
1: 7-10-4.

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0: 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Revoked. And he is on a probation supervised release.

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0: 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Queen Henry Libra Lincoln 4, Henry Libra Tennessee temporary. He's coming back clear, no record.
1: Thank you.

0: 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You guys are already speaking to the United States.
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1: 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I'm going to leave this over.
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1: 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First name Michael and Mary I. Charles, H. Mary Adams. Hello, name Joseph J. John Lewis.

7877, your 27 is coming back clear and valid, showing an expiration 03 of 2027. 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

0: County 78, southbound San Francisco, Illinois.
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1: 27-1, Thompson, last name, Dickens, B-Boy, I-I, to see Charles, taking a Henry, A, out of the street. First name, R. Robert, D. Edward, G. George, I-I, to see Edward, A, out of the street. Two part middle, first part, R. Robert, R. Robert, A. Adam, S. Sam, Henry, A. Adam, R. Robert, D. David. Second part, Dante, D. David, O. Odinson, Nora, C. Tom, A. Adam, E. Edward. It's going to be a male, date of birth, 1-1-1-8-9-1-11-18-1991.

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Your 27 is coming back clear and valid, showing an expiration 11 of 2033. Your 28 is coming back clear and valid to a blue 2008 Mazda, showing an expiration 03, 2027.

0: 7, County Patterson.
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